0: Ez a Csaba.
1: Let's get drunk. 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This year's been hard for us

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I want her to remember music is my best friend.

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0: 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I'm gonna hit this city.
1: Let's
0: before
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0: 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'Cause when I leave for the night, I ain't coming.